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It's just past 8, well, just in the middle of your 8 o'clock hour. Greg O. reminding you to listen to the All 70s Lunch with Denny Case every weekday from noon to 1 p.m. for your chance to win free lunch. Tomorrow, you can win from Kansai's Japanese Steakhouse and Sushi. 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

92.7 WVLI, the greatest hits of all time. Just past 10 o'clock, let's kick it off with the Little River Band, Lady, on 92.7 WVLI, the greatest hits of all time. 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

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Don't miss the All 70s Lunch with Denny Case every Monday through Friday at noon. 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

0: 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Let's settle up.
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0: NASCAR is back at the Chicagoland Speedway July 4th weekend. Your chance to win some tickets. 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

0: walk away, right?
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0: Well, it's good to have you. 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
2: I say the ba ba ba ba ba Bambino. Ba ba ba ba ba Bambino. Ba ba ba ba ba Bambino. Got me rocking and a wheeling and a bopping and a wheeling. Bopping and a wheeling.

And whatever happened, the Tuesday and so slow, gone.